0: Hey, how are you doing? It's Jonathan Whitford here. 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

0: Picture yourself a feeble little horse running in circles around town. 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
3: 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And we heard some Henry Threadgild in that set there from his 1994 album entitled "Song Out of My Trees." And we heard the title track, Henry Threadgill on alto saxophone, Ed Cherry on guitar, Armina Claudine Myers on organ, and Reggie Nicholson on drums. If you are interested in jazz that comes out of the AACM Collective, whether you're speaking of Anthony Braxton, Art Ensemble Chicago, Amina Claudine Myers, Henry Threadgill is one of those polystylistic musicians. As I said, one of the great things about seeing him live was he doesn't have a bass player. He has a tuba player in the old New Orleans second line style. And every Henry Threadgill album is different, and almost every lineup is different also. Previous that, we heard two tracks from La Belle Provence, from Montreal, Les Poules, Jean Etude, Diane Lapras, Daniel Piaget, from their 2002 album Prairie Ranch, and we heard the title track. We heard some Ganesh Amaden, Malcolm Goldstein, Rainer Beans, from their album Speaking in Tongues. Ganesh on percussion, Malcolm Goldstein on violin, Rainer Beans on prepared guitar, and we heard the track Ra Ma. And we started everything else with some, what may sound like some nice cool jazz. It's actually an early example of tape cut-ups and collage. This is Terry Riley, of course, who was one of the pioneers of minimalism, known for pieces like In C and A Rainbow in Curved Air. This is his remix of Chet Baker. So he took a Chet Baker track and he chopped it up, and it almost sounds dub style. But this is 1963. So interesting. If you can find the album, it's called Music for the Gift. These are these tape experiments that Terry Riley was doing previous to doing his most famous piece, In C, and then later his psychedelic pulse improvisations like A Rainbow in Curved Air. Up next, we're going to play some Quebecois Collage Electronics, courtesy of Denis Smalley from his album Impact Interior, and we're going to hear Valley Flow. 949 Radio Western and Beyond.

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I mean, there's a lot of... there's a lot of ways to find us. A lot of stuff to do this. Yeah. It is kind of 80s night at the moment. Thank you, Texter. Who texted in at 519-661-3600. Yeah, I'm kind of on this kick right now. I don't want to call it nostalgia because I've spent most of my adult life rejecting this idea that as a adult we should just spend a whole lot of time going, oh man, it was so great back when we used to do this, and man, like, this was so cool when this was like this. And it's always was. It's a whole lot of things with was from like a long time ago, and I try not to live in that world. I'm more interested in living in the is rather than the was. But I don't know. Maybe it's because it's Thanksgiving and I'm thinking about, like, you know, family things and turkeys and pies and people sitting around a table who care about each other and all that stuff, which, you know, you reach a point when the people who you do that with all kind of gradually die off. And then you know, you have this realization that you're just not going to do that anymore. And it kind of puts you in this headspace of, I don't know, memories. And also, I was messing with this old sampler, and which is sort of new into my life. Thanks, Matt. And it's this old kind of crusty thing. But it sort of led me to sounds that reminded me of this stuff. And which isn't a Jupiter 4, but it got me thinking about Jupiter 4. And now all of the songs I've played so far tonight have been heavily featuring the Roland Jupiter 4 synthesizer, which is my either favorite or second favorite synthesizer ever, based on what side of the bed I woke up on that day. And I'm going to play a bunch more stuff with Jupiter 4 in it, because I don't know. Why not? Why not tie everything together somehow? Started off with New Gold Dream, 81, 82, 83, 84. Simple Minds from the New Gold Dream, 81, 82, 83, 84 record from 1982, which we have here in our library. And plus a whole bunch of awesome 12-inch. We've got a lot of good Simple Minds, classic Simple Minds stuff here at the station. It's fabulous. Followed that. Everything I played so far was pairs. It was like two songs by one group of performers. So New Gold Dream by Simple Minds, followed by Theme for Great Cities by Simple Minds, which is an instrumental piece, which really got a second life in the late 90s when people like Fatboy Slim started DJing it at giant electronic music parties, because they realized that the drum part was like 10 years ahead of its time and sounds an awful lot like sort of a cross between, I don't know, like something 808 State would have done, or like some like Manchester band, or like, you know, something more electronic. It blends really well into like a big dance music set. You can, it crazily enough. So follow the two Simple Minds songs with two Thomas Dolby songs from the Golden Age of Wireless record, 1981. Europa and the Pirate Twins was the first song, and Commercial Breakup was the second song. And followed that with two Tears for Fears songs with Memories Fade and Watch Me Bleed, both from the Hurting record, 1983.
And somebody's suggesting Orbital. Yeah, I could go there. See what we can pull up. But I'm going to stay 1980s for a bit longer and play some Canadian content, again, featuring Jupiter 4. It's really hard to play sort of this kind of like new wavy synth pop 80s music and play Canadian content because almost nobody in Canada was doing it. It would be like saying, oh, I'm doing a, I don't know, I'm doing a Balinese gamelan show and I've got to make my Canadian content. And it's just like, no, like if you want gamelan music, you have to go to Bali. You're not going to find anybody in Canada doing it. And it was kind of like that. Like 1981, 82, 83, you had the Spoons from Burlington, Ontario doing it because they hooked up with John Punter, who did the Flock of Seagulls records and the Japan records. And so they were able to kind of nail it. And then everybody else was like horrible. Like it was like Loverboy and Concrete Blonde and like all these Glass Tiger, like all these kind of rock bands that kind of like then like got a synthesizer and bought different clothes and got mullets and tried to pretend that they were new wave, but none of them were. Like terrible. And I don't know. Spoons were kind of the only band that did it. Men Without Hats did a few good things early on before they got all safety dance. But I don't know. If you know any good, like, legit 80s Canadian synth pop that isn't too pop and has enough synth in it, so I don't want to hear, like, Martha and the Muffins, let me know, because I have been on a quest forever and can't find it. Anyway, here's a couple of Spoon songs, and then I'm going to do, again, on the Jupiter 4 tip, I'll do Flock Seagulls. And then I'll pull up myself out of this 80s rut and try and play something more, I don't know, current. And also requests are coming in. Let's go. 94.9 FM, Radio Western, all that stuff. I gotta press the right button. How about this one? TR-808.

Okay, I gotta bust in here for a second. This is reminding me. I saw these guys. They played in Hamilton about, let's see, what is it, 2020? Yeah, I don't know. A few years ago, but not that many. And it was one of the worst. Like, there's all these bands from the 80s that are still playing. And they go out and they play live and they're doing the hits and they're playing, I don't know, the casino circuit or whatever. And Flock played outdoors in Hamilton. And it was just like they all were like dressed like metal guys. And they all had like except for the Mike Score, the lead singer, who's famous for the Mike Score haircut referenced in Quentin Tarantino movies. But he has no hair now, so he's bald. And it's like guys with like long hair and mullets and bald heads and goatees, and they all look like, you know, bikers. And it's just like, okay, that's not new wave. And then when they played, they were absolutely terrible. It was like super guitar heavy and like all like LA rock and roll, and it was I was totally disappointed. But just like a week ago, the algorithm sent me to a clip of them on, I think, Old Grey Whistle Test in Britain in like 1982, playing this song live, playing a couple of songs live, completely live. And Mike Score had a Korg Delta string machine and an MS-20. You don't see a lot of MS-20s live in the 80s. The only two bands I know that played MS-20s were Flock of Seagulls and Modern English, who did I Melt With You. Although, don't let I Melt With You be the only thing you know about Modern English, because that whole record, After the Snow, is a phenomenal record, beginning to end. It's a sleeper. Go dig that one up. The first Modern English record is amazing, the whole record. But yeah, anyway, so Flock of Seagulls in 82 playing live, they were tight. Like, the bass player was on it, the guitar player was on it, the drummer was killer. The keyboard sounds totally worked live. It was just really well done. I was surprised, because a lot of these bands were kind of like, you know, you sort of filed them in the, well, they've got a good image and their record sounds good, but they were working with producers or whatever. But Flock of Seagulls could play, just like Duran Duran could play. Although Duran Duran, Simon Le Bon's voice was a little bit, depending what, I don't know, what he had for lunch the day before or something. There were days where his singing was a little off, but when he was on, he was good, and the rest of the band was totally on fire. Anyway, yeah, so if you get a chance to see Flock of Seagulls live in the current day, don't. And if you get a chance to get in a time machine and see them in 1982, do. Anyway, as they were saying,

But you know what you are, Blue? You are a million-dollar baby who stands on front stage

All right, it's getting late. I mean, there's times when I've gone way later than this, but I'm, like, worn pretty ragged these days because this radio station business is busy business. Definitely the busiest. This is probably the busiest September, October we've had at Radio Western since, well, in this century, which is good. People are really into radio right now, and that's awesome. So I'm gonna kind of just chill out to this vibe for a while, and then I'm gonna go and go home and put the sheets on my bed that I had to go to a laundromat and wash this morning, because the washer and dryer in my building that I live in, the dryer hose came unattached, and somebody was doing a load of laundry, and the whole chunk of the building felt like a sauna, and they haven't fixed it yet. So I had to go to Tommy Suds. Shout out to Tommy Suds. They made a mean grilled cheese, and they were open early in the morning, so I could have some clean socks to wear today, and I can go home and have clean bed sheets. So, Trance out. Thanks for the kind words on the text messages at 5.

1-9-6-6-1-3-6-0-0. And yeah, that is weird. Synchronicity. Yeah. I'll stop yammering. How many people miss Dave O'Halloran? What wave Dave? The guy was an institution. I wish him the best. This is like one of those pieces of music that you can just talk over for the whole thing. But I'm not going to do that. Good night.

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1: 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A UFO!
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0: Does it feel to you like AI is taking over? 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
2: 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Thanks for leaving me. 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

0: purple sweatshirt on Big Boy's Neighborhood.
1: It's a lot of Crips. I reported nothing. This is how it is. You be on that touch. It ain't caught up with you yet. 16 with that ball fade. Sean John on my chest. 16 with that ball fade. I sat by the bench. One in Lost Phase on the island. Rest in peace to my pops and a boy Riley. Gotta speak.
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shelter. Isms and schisms, the living out the scouter. 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Let me take you down the corridors of my life. And when you walk, do you walk to your preference? No need to answer till I take further evidence. I seem to need a reference to get resident, a reference to your preference.

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just a quest to find you. Find you, baby. Don't worry about how I find you. You just find me.

Don't move nothing, statue. Shoot about to go nuts, catch you. Need cash off the books, pass through. Real cheese for the cooks, rat food. He got drums for that, get your face rearranged. Nip tuck, dude heavy in the streets, big truck. Get money, that's a stick up. Your wallet or your life, choose one. Come up off the lettuce, crouton. You been sleeping on the shooters, futon. No donation on computers, move on. Clerk in his drawers, skid row. Thought just a hood game, skip rope. Shooter read the face real quick, clips notes. Kiss the shoe with the 4-5 mistletoe. Shooter, shooter, shooter, shooter, shooter. You don't want it with a shooter. Shooter, shooter, shooter, shooter. Cause he got

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0: Starting on Thursday, October the 8th, and continuing for 3 weeks, The History of Us presents the music and history of the Scottish band Altered Images. 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So that's the history and music of Altered Images on The History of Us, starting Thursday, October the 8th from 4 to 6 p.m., right here on 94.9 FM Radio Western.
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1: 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A UFO!
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0: Does it feel to you like AI is taking over? 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

slow, jazz cats. In vacuum land, forget your Caucasian persuasion and have a black attack with gauze in my jaws. I'm the Velvet Fog. I'm also the Mellow Monday Man, Randy J. Fisher with the Rolls Royce. 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And we'll start off the show with Herbie Hancock playing Tell Me a Bedtime Story.

Roshan Rollenkirk playing Spirit Girl. Next will be Pat Metheny playing Phase Dance.

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0: Picture yourself a feeble little horse running in circles around town. 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

0: to reflect, so the next step thing, you just have to feel it.
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2: It's just hard to describe. 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

Flora Purim with Chick Corea playing Light as a Feather. And next we'll have one of my favorite Coltrane tunes, Afro Blue.

Hilario Duran on piano, Sonny Greenwich on guitar, Lane Caron on bass, Gene Burnett on flute. Hilario Duran is the leader, I think. Next will be Miles Davis from his Birth of the Cool sessions playing Darn That Dream.

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Bon. 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

0: Mr. Mello, Randy J. Fisher here, thanking you. Thank you for listening. 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

0: I'm Gabby. Do you like Big Thief, Wise Blood, or Haley Hendrix? 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
5: Hello, and welcome back to the 20th edition of Char's Latte. We've hit the big 2-0 now, which is actually the first time that the number is older than I am, so that's pretty cool. Anyways, it's been kind of a lazy week for me, you know, just doing a lot of studying and stuff, preparing myself for reading week. I actually booked this solo trip to Prague, which I think is really, really cool. I was like, you know what, screw it. Like, you know what, I'm young, I'm just going to book a flight. So I did, and then I booked a hostel and everything, so I'm very, very, very excited. I've never flown alone before, so kind of scared for that, but it's going to be a lot of fun. So that's what I'm getting excited for. That's what this has all been building up to for me. So far, I had to write an essay a few days ago, so you know what? It just keeping that in the back of my head really got me through it. So, yeah. Anyways, so I've got a really good selection for us today. This is a lot less like local stuff. I have one coming up from November, which is more local, but a lot of the stuff is just pretty general, like Canadian indie, which, you know, we always love. That's what I love to listen to. It's my favorite genre. So yeah, very, very excited for that. I'm going to start us out with some Land of Talk, which I actually haven't had on the show yet. So I've just got into them and I'm very, very, very interested in, I don't know, just them in general. I'm excited for that. And then we're going to go into some Amy Milan, which is always awesome. I love seeing her. I've seen her live multiple times now. So get excited for that. I'm going to take us into Summer Lakes from Land of Talk.

You've just heard Summer Lakes from Land of Talk and Skinny Boy from Amy Malone. The next couple songs I'm going to take us into, I'm going to start us out with The Hip, obviously, as you have to on a Canadian show. I'm going to play Yawning or Snarling off of the best album they've ever put out, obviously, as anybody objectively knows, which is Day for Night. And then I'm going to take us into Will They Bury Us from Elliott Broud off of their 2011 album Days into Years. So, two blue albums. That's the theme. So, yeah, here we go.

Okay, you've just heard Yawning or Snarling from The Tragically Hip, and then Will They Bury Us from Elliot Brood. Next couple songs I'm going to lead us into is going to be Chinatown from Destroyer, and then One More Night from Stars, which, you know, we've previously heard from Amy Milan, but let's hear from her again. Here we go. Here's Chinatown from Destroyer.

You've just heard Chinatown from Destroyer and One More Night from Stars. I got the privilege to see Stars, actually, over the summer. That was so, so cool. They're doing a tour right now with Metric and Broken Social Scene, and, you know, that's just like the holy trifecta. It's incredible. It was such a good concert. But yeah, Stars were really, really great. I wish they played this song because this is like my favorite song, but, you know, that's just me. That's just me nitpicking. Next, I'm going to take us into Challengers from the New Pornographers, and then obviously some Feist, because we have to have some Feist on this show. So I'm going to play Limit to Your Love afterwards. So here's Challengers from New Pornographers. Here's Challengers from the New Pornographers.

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You've just heard Challengers from the New Pornographers and Limit to Your Love from Feist off of her 2007 album, The Reminder, which right now is my favorite Feist album that always changes like every few months, but right now I've really been enjoying The Reminder, so I've been playing a lot off of it. But yeah, there's Limit to Your Love. The next couple songs I'm going to take us into is going to start out with some November Witch, which is a London band. I've played them on the show before. Really, really great. Here's Selena again. I know they're supposed to have a few more tracks come out soon, I think. So yeah, that'll be really cool. But here's Selena, obviously great song. And then next is going to be Washington from Sarah Harmer. So here's Selena from November Witch.

You've just heard Selena from November Witch and then Washington from Sarah Harmer. Gonna die down a little bit. The next couple songs I'm gonna take us into are a little bit quieter. First, we're gonna start out with The Indie Queens Are Waiting from Dan Mangan, and then What Makes a Man from City in Color. So here are The Indie Queens Are Waiting from Dan Mangan.

You have just heard The Indie Queens Are Waiting from Dan Mangan off of his 2009 album Nice Nice Very Nice, and then What Makes a Man from City in Color off of his 2008 album Bring Me Your Love. Next song I'm going to close us out with, because we're getting to the end of the show, is The Night Has Been Unkind from Superstar Crush, which, you know, a lot of people know from the local music scene. I always brag that they went to my high school because I still think that's so cool. I try to see them live any chance I get because they're really incredible, and I think they're going to go somewhere like huge. They've obviously made such a name for themselves already in Southern Ontario. So, yeah. That's really, really awesome. I always love listening to them. This album they put out last year is called Way Too Much, and I highly recommend everyone go and give it a listen. And yeah, that'll be our closing song. I don't know if I'll be back next week, just because I have my trip and everything, and it's reading week. So if I don't see you guys next week, then I will see you guys the week after, where I'll have a whole new batch of songs ready to go. If you want any recommendations, or if you have a band you want to, you know, put on the show, feel free to send me a message to have me hear it out. My Instagram is unfunnycharlotte, so yeah, just reach out if you have an idea. But yeah, so this is Superstar Crush, The Night Has Been Unkind, off of Way Too Much.

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94.9 Radio Western. Welcome to London's newest funk, rhythm and groove show, The Bryce Cooker. My name is Bryce. Call me Chef. Call me Sous Chef. Either way, we're going to be cooking up some nice funk and rhythm for you tonight. Tonight. It's 12 in the morning. I've been here for 5 hours. Please help my brain. All right. we kicked it off this morning with some German funk, some Tylar, Unite and Heal. Let's keep things going with, we got some Sly and the Family Stone with their take on You Really Got Me.

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All right, all right. 94.9 Radio Western. Welcome. If you're just tuning in, this is London's newest funk, rhythm, and groove show, The Bryce Cooker. I am your host, Bryce. Let's get a recap of what we just played here. We had, of course, Sly and the Family Stone, You Really Got Me, some Luther Vandross in there, Chef's Kiss, beautiful, beautiful voice, Bad Boy / Having a Party. We just played some Canadian group here, the Sidewinders, Like Your Stuff, some good old Motown vibes thrown in there for the mix.

Coming up next, we got a song by a band that is actually one of my favorites, The Bar Case. I'm not even sure how many people really know about these guys, but I loved them like the second I first heard them. So this song will be Shut the Funk Up, F-U-N-K. Don't get that wrong. It'll be bad. And then follow that up with a quick commercial break and right back into the music.

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I have a show called Femme Fronted where I play rock, pop, and everything in between. 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

Good people. Good people. That was Doobie Powell's Remedy. Mono Neon on the bass. Just, oh my gosh. So good. So good. We're going to keep it going now with some Quasar Funk and Roll.

94.9 Radio Western. That was The Brooks' Priceless. You are listening to London's newest funk, rhythm, and groove show, The Bryce Cooker. I am Bryce. We are going to keep it going here. Dear listeners, it is time. We're going to go on a journey here real quick. I would like to install a new segment into my brand new show called The Secret Ingredient. And this week's secret ingredient is going to be some Richard Bona. If you are not familiar with him, he is a bass player with the hands of a master and a vocalist with the voice of an angel. So this is Richard Bona's Basenge.

Richard Bona. Richard Bona, man. He is an underrated classic. So I hope you enjoyed going on that little journey with me. Something that's not quite funk, but still has the groove in it. So let's see how much time we got here. Okay. I think we'll try to close it out with these next two songs here. We got coming up next another Canadian funk band, Shway, with Can't Stop the Groove, followed by Corey Henry's The Fool from his Operation Funk album. Not going to lie, one of the best modern funk albums you can listen to. If you haven't heard it, go check it out. Once again, you're listening to 94.9 Radio Western. 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Let's keep it cooking.

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What you just heard was Jennifer's Body by Hole. You're listening to 94.9 Radio Western. My name is Gabby, and I'll be your host for the hour. You're listening to my show, Kaleidoscope. So last week, I said that since it's October, I kind of wanted to stick with the theme of kind of more darker music, kind of more grungy, whatever you would say. So today, I'm going to continue with that theme and do something a little bit more different. So I'm going to play some rock, and then by the second half we'll be playing some more gothic music. So to begin with, I'm going to be playing Initiation by Crosses.

Such misery clothes.

so white on the hill.

What you just heard was Jennifer's Body by Hole. You're listening to 94.9 Radio Western. My name is Gabby, and I'll be your host for the hour. You're listening to my show, Kaleidoscope. So last week, I said that since it's October, I kind of wanted to stick with the theme of kind of more darker music, kind of more grungy, whatever you would say. So today, I'm going to continue with that theme and do something a little bit more different. So I'm going to play some rock, and then by the second half we'll be playing some more gothic music. So to begin with, I'm going to be playing Initiation by Crosses.

What you just heard was So Far, So Fake by Pierce the Veil. Then before that, I played The Foundations of Decay by My Chemical Romance. And then before that was Initiation by Crosses. So since it's October, I thought I'd like start playing some like fun emo music. You know, the classic emo bands ever. But if anyone has any recommendations, I don't really listen to that much emo music, so I would love some recommendations for like Canadian emo, whatever kind, something similar to My Chemical Romance and Pierce the Veil would be great, but I'm open to everything. Anyways, continuing, I'm gonna play Shallow Grave by The Birthday Massacre.

the Western and the show Kaleidoscope, and I'm halfway through my show, which is so awesome. I wish it could be longer, but I'm only an hour. But something I did want to talk about is the Birthday Massacre was actually formed in London, Ontario, and I had no clue because I kind of just had the song on my playlist for a while, and I was searching up about it because there wasn't that much info, and they said they're Canadian-based and based in London, so that's pretty cool. Local by accident, I guess. But anyways, after the break, I'm going to be continuing with some actually more like gothic music, and I'll start with The Cure and some other fun stuff, so keep tuned in.

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What you just heard was Red Light by Susie and the Banshees. Then before that, I played Drown by Strange Boutique. And then I had Where the Birds Always Sing by The Cure. I feel like you can kind of tell, or I think you can, that Halloween's like one of my favorite seasons. And this type of music always gets me in the type of mood for Halloween, because obviously gothic music is super spooky, or whatever you want to say. Especially with the type of genres that it encapsulates and stuff, and the type of stuff I'm playing today. So I'm really excited to be playing that. So I'm going to continue with that theme and play Cocteau Twins and Persephone.

0: What you just heard was Precious by Depeche Mode. Then before that, I played The Sanity Assassin by Bauhaus. Then before that, I played Persephone by the Cocteau Twins. So that concludes my show this week. I hope you enjoyed it, because I did, as always. And tune in next week for more of the same, maybe. Maybe I'll choose a different genre. Maybe it'll be probably still kind of gothic, because I want to keep that theme for October. But we'll see.
1: 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I'll be parked right here, waiting for you, while you let loose on the dance floor. Because as much as you hate to leave me for a night, I'd love to see you in the morning even more. Thanks for leaving me. Have a good time, buddy.
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New. 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Yesterday's new quintet. Yesterday's new quintet.

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4: This show is about demonstrating how sampling is used in music and just how important it is. I'm going to be playing some samples maybe you knew, maybe you didn't know, and I'm going to play the original and then the song that samples it. I think sampling really showcases what an artist is thinking and who their influences are, and it's really cool to see how sampling merges different genres and eras of music. And on top of that, it's a good way to discover something new to listen to. The first two songs I'm going to play are Tide and Flavor by Boomclap Bachelors, which is sampled in Don't Kill My Vibe by Kendrick Lamar. Tide and Flavor came out in 2008 from a Danish collective of producers, DJs, artists that range in genres. Don't Kill My Vibe came out in 2011, which was produced by Soundwave. It samples the beginning of the song, pitched up a little higher, which creates a really nice melody over the track. Something cool about this sample I'm going to play is it's all the way from Denmark, and it's the only one I have so far that isn't in English. So it's really cool to show how music can be heard from all around the world and shown to new audiences.

0: K-Dot, get in the car. Come on, we're finna roll out. I got a pack of blacks and a beat CD. 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
1: The next two songs I have are Try a Little Tenderness by Otis Redding, which is sampled by Jay-Z and Kanye West in Otis, named after the original artist. Try a Little Tenderness by Otis Redding came out in 1966 off of his album Complete and Unbelievable, The Otis Redding Dictionary of Soul. But it's not originally his song. It was originally recorded in 1932 by Ray Noble. But as the years went on, Otis Redding's iconic rendition of the song has definitely become the more popular version. The song Otis is featured on the 2011 hip-hop album Watch the Throne. The song takes Otis Redding's vocals, specifically the vocals we hear at the end of Try a Little Tenderness, and loop it to create the catchy beat that plays throughout the track.

0: The next two songs are Show Me How by Men I Trust and Show Me by Joey Badass. Show Me How by Men I Trust released as a single in 2018 and then off of their indie album Uncle Jazz in 2019. Then 3 years later in 2022, it's sampled by Joey Badass off of his album 2000. This is definitely a more modern sample and I think is a good demonstration of merging the world of indie music and hip-hop.
1: 2, 23, 24, 25.

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3: The next two songs are Kiss of Life by Sade and Doomsday by MF Doom. Kiss of Life was released in 1992 off of Sade's album Love Deluxe. It is definitely one of her biggest songs / albums. Sade's music blends together jazz, R&B, pop, and so many more genres. Her music has been listened to by so many different generations and has become a favorite for many, including myself, which is why I really like this sample. MF Doom's Doomsday is off of his 1999 album, Operation Doomsday. MF Doom is an iconic rapper known for his mask and persona heavily based off of the Marvel villain Dr. Doom. He's also known for his production style and sampling, and if you listen to his other music, you'll probably hear a sample from a superhero cartoon. In this song, he takes the melody of Sade's Kiss of Life and loops it in the background and includes Sade's vocals to create a nice melody in the background that mixes the genre of jazz and hip-hop.

The next two songs are Take a Walk on the Wild Side by Lou Reed and Can I Kick It by A Tribe Called Quest. Take a Walk on the Wild Side came out in 1972 off of Lou Reed's album Transformer. Lou Reed was formerly a part of the very popular art rock band The Velvet Underground. He later went solo and created his own art rock, experimental, and rock music. Can I Kick It by A Tribe Called Quest came out in 1990 off of their album People's Instinctive Travels and The Paths of Rhythm. Tribe Called Quest is a 90s hip-hop group consisting of members Q-Tip, Jerboy White, 5 Dawg, and Ali Shaheed Muhammad. They sample a lot of 60s and 70s music and have become one of the biggest names in 90s hip-hop. And they are my personal favorite hip-hop group. This sample is definitely one of the most iconic hip-hop samples of the 90s, but Lou Reed would only clear the sample if he took 100% of the royalties. So Tribe released the song and arose to success, but the group never saw any earnings from one of their all-time biggest songs.

everybody had to pay and pay. A hustle here and a hustle there. New York City is the place where they said, hey, babe, take a walk on the

The final four songs I have for you are Baiana by Brazilian group Barbatucas, released in 2005, which was then sampled by jungle artist Nia Archives in 2023 for her song of the same name, Baiana. Then the next two songs are Big Yellow Taxi by Canadian artist Joni Mitchell, that was released in 1970, and then sampled by rapper Q-Tip of A Tribe Called Quest and pop and R&B singer Janet Jackson in the 1997 song, Got Till It's Gone.

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0: Western was
1: Western, the, yeah. Because okay, like, Western was the name of the university that I went to, the University of Western Ontario. Yes!
0: No one's sure ever heard of that in their lifetime. No. Not you, Western Ontario.
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2: 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I'm Caleb Martin with your daily news update for Wednesday, October 14th. In campus news, Western has welcomed its inaugural class of Master Physician Assistant Studies. 29 students make up the inaugural class, which is Ontario's first program of its kind. Josie Parody, the MPAS program director, spoke to the Western Gazette before the start of the program, saying, quote, "Physician assistants are medically trained health professionals who work collaboratively with a supervising physician to support patient care." She also mentioned, quote, "Depending on the clinical setting, PAs may conduct physical exams, order and interpret tests, assist with procedures, and support diagnosis and treatment." In Mustang sports, on Saturday, your Western Mustangs football team clipped the wings of the Carleton Ravens in a 49-7 blowout. Second-year quarterback Ben Castleman won in his first career start, a question mark heading into the game after QB Jerome Rancourt threw six interceptions in the previous 2 weeks. Castleman passed for 177 yards and three touchdowns with zero interceptions. Running back Ethan Dolby ran all over Carleton with 140 rushing yards over 12 carries, along with a touchdown. Yesterday, the softball team went up against the Windsor Lancers in a doubleheader. Western fell short in both games, though, the first being a 3-1 loss and the second loss coming in at 4-2. In more news, last night the London Knights beat out the Kitchener Rangers 4-3 in a wild game that ended in a shootout, with London goaltender Alexei Medvedev locking the door on Kitchener and not letting a shot find the net in the shootout. Kawhi Leonard seems to fit right in with this new-look Raptors team as Toronto routs the New York Knicks in a 148-98-point blowout last night. Leonard posted a stat line of 21 points, 5 rebounds, and 2 steals in the win. The Buffalo Bills narrowly beat out the Los Angeles Rams in an overtime thriller during Monday Night Football. The victory marked Josh Allen's first overtime win of his career. You could not have scripted an overtime any more heart attack-inducing than this one, though, as the Buffalo defense blocks a field goal from now ex-Rams kicker Harrison Mevis that would have won the game, which allows Josh Allen to march the offense down the field for the game-winning field goal. One of the Canadian storylines that came from this game was Rams offensive lineman Alaric Jackson, originally from Windsor, punching Bills edge rusher Bradley Chubb after the game. The NFL suspended Jackson for 2 games without pay. For Radio Western, I'm Caleb Martin. 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

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Elijah Rule, a.k.a. Marketing Guy here at the station. And for the first time since 2024, early 2024, summer even of 2024, we are on a new time slot. E-Radio, hip-hop, R&B, alt and indie pop-ish kind of places, soul music, jazz music occasionally. You can now catch this every Wednesday at 4 p.m. And I am so excited to be in this time slot. Preceded by Nia with The Art of Sampling, followed by none other than Christian with The Emperor's Mocha. What a great Wednesday we've got. My God. I'm happy to be here. Thank you so much for tuning in and lending me your ears for the next 50-something, 53-ish, 52-ish minutes. If you haven't heard this show before, I'm glad you tuned in, and I hope you continue to tune in. What are we listening to right now? Well, this is the song So Good. New collaboration between Shaylia and Catronata. If you could not guess already, this is, of course, some Catronata production. Some beautiful Catronata production, if I might add. And we're going to get into some new music today. That's kind of my vibe. I like to play some of the newer stuff that's happening. So we heard from Catronata and Shaylia. We're gonna hear from Rhapsody. We're gonna hear from Mac Miller. Gonna hear some of that new Destin Conrad and Drake even. But before we get into any of them, we are going to hear from the new Travis Scott addition to the GTA 6 soundtrack on 94.9 Radio Western. Keep it locked.

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You're still tuned into E-Radio with your host DJ E-Ray, a.k.a. Elijah Rule, a.k.a. Marketing Guy here at the station. Since the last time I spoke, we heard from Travis Scott with the song Rhino. No, there's no Travis Scott album on the way, at least as far as I know. But he did drop a single that will be on the new GTA, the new Grand Theft Auto 6 soundtrack.

around. If you're a student here on Western's campus, I guarantee you, I don't know about guarantee, but I'm pretty sure you won't know what a future shop is. 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Because that's one of them for me. I went to the midnight release of Grand Theft Auto 5. I got the game for my Xbox 360. And it came, because I was there at midnight, it came with a Grand Theft Auto 5 money clip. And I had no idea at the time how big that game would be. The fact that people are still playing it to this day. And like the online community of that game is still so huge. So Grand Theft Auto 6 is going to be an unbelievable achievement. It's going to be monumental. One of the biggest things that will happen this year in pop culture, for sure. Not even just in gaming, just in general. Anyways, I'm getting sidetracked. That was Travis Scott with Rhino for that soundtrack. After that, we heard from someone that I just discovered this past week, Earth Sign Shells. Song's called Crazy. Kind of reminds me a little bit of Missy Elliott. Got some Missy Elliott in there. Got some Nicki Minaj in there as well. You know, got some Eminem, kind of like earlier Eminem influence. That's where most of like the interesting voice work comes from. That song is crazy, though. Like, the lyrics of that song alone are kind of nuts. After that, we heard from another rapper I just discovered this past week, 1K Few. He decided to hop on a track with production from none other than Timbaland, and that was the song Safe. After that, might have sounded familiar. That's because another rapper that I had just heard about, I think 2 weeks ago, when it just dropped, Too Rare, teamed up with A-Marie to drop a remixed slash updated interpolated version of her song called One Thing into the song that is now called Bust Down, in commas, One Thing. And then what we're listening to right now is Casper TNG with a remix of the Drake song Quebec. We will hear from Drake later on in the show, but before we get into that, we have two more people to get into. We're going to hear from Rhapsody, the song Black is Beautiful off of her August album, God Got a Afro and Gold Hoops, which is an incredible, one of the best rap albums of the year, easily. And next, we're going to hear from a Canadian legend. A true, true, through and through Canadian legend who is dropping a new album soon. He goes by the name of Chaos. K-O-S, Chaos. And he dropped a new song called Guns N' Roses. So we're just going to get into that. On 94.9 Radio Western. I'll talk to you all after the break.

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Uncle Charles at the stove. The family I hold close, taking note, riding, looking out the window over my people. Damn, black is beautiful.

0: that says, when a mother and a father are fighting, the children are the ones who are affected. But when two women of the universe are engaged in a fight, it's not only the children that get affected. Even the foundation of life gets affected. Reason being, women were brought in this world not to fight, especially each other, but to bring peace, stability, happiness, love, and balance.
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2: 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Trust me, I'll only hold you back. I'll be parked right here, waiting for you, while you let loose on the dance floor. Because as much as you hate to leave me for a night, I'd love to see you in the morning even more. Thanks for leaving me. Have a good time, buddy.
3: 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Mad Canada.
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You're still tuned into E-Radio with your host, DJ E-Ray, a.k.a. Elijah Rule, a.k.a. Marketing Guy here at the station. Before the break, we heard from Chaos with the song Guns N' Roses, the new single from an upcoming album release that will be dropping shortly. That song, Guns N' Roses. Classic Chaos. Canadian legend for a reason. Classic. Good blend of different genre. Always keeping it interesting in there, I'll say that much. And then after that, we heard from Rhapsody with the song Black is Beautiful off God Got a Afro and Gold Hoops. And what we just heard after the break, well, that would be none other than Mac Miller with the song Butterflies. It was the 10th year anniversary of the Divine Feminine earlier this year. So they saw fit, the Mac Miller estate, rest in peace to Mac Miller, his estate saw fit to drop three songs that were completed for the album, but were just kind of like left on the side and released those as some bonus cuts on this 10th edition. We're going to hear some more of the R&B. We're going to get into some smoother stuff to transition into Christian's show, The Emperor's Mocha, coming up after this. I know he usually plays the smoother, softer stuff, so figured it'd be a nice, transition into that. So we're going to get that started off with Johnny Venus, who is one half of the duo that you might know as Earth Gang. From Dreamville, J. Cole's label. Earth Gang have been around for quite a long time, came up with JID as well, and they saw fit to do their own projects. And this one is from Johnny Venus's that just came out this past Friday, and it is called The 11th Hour. The song is called On and On and On. We're also going to hear from Drake, of course, and Destin Conrad later on in the show. But On and On and On 94.9 Radio Western. I'll talk to you all soon.

94.9 Radio Western. You're still tuned into E Radio with your host, DJ E Ray, aka Elijah Rule, aka Marketing Guy here at the station. And you know what? We're coming up to the end of our hour here at for E Radio for the brand new time slot. So thank you all for tuning in. Thank you all if you didn't change the channel if you didn't change the frequency. I really appreciate that. I'm going to be here every Wednesday from 4 to 5 p.m. So, you know, if you liked what you heard, keep on coming back. I really appreciate that. What have we heard since the last time I was on the mic? I'm so glad that you asked, listener. We heard from Mac Miller with the song Butterflies. We heard from Johnny Venus, one half of Earth Gang, with the song On and On and On, off of his brand new album, The 11th Hour, is what that is called. After that, we heard from Drake. I did say at the beginning of the show we were going to hear from Drake. The sixth man himself, the sixth god himself, Drake. He dropped three albums earlier this year. I believe at the end of May is when that happened. He dropped three albums. One was called Iceman. The other was called Maid of Honor, and the third one was called Habibti. And so Drake saw fit to drop the deluxe edition of Habibti a couple weekends ago, and it came with, I want to say, four or five new songs. One of them being that song that we heard, called Classic Part 2. On the original Habibti, there was a song called Classic. You know what? I got to give Drake his credit. It seemed like, because here's the thing. Drake's not, he's had a rocky relationship with listening to feedback or constructive criticism from the general public. And for this instance, at least for the song Classic, that song actually, damn, this chair is squeaky as hell. The general consensus with that was that song, the first half of that song is some really great stuff, some really lush 90s R&B sounding instrumentals and productions as part of that song. And then in the second half, it kind of just, like, it stays kind of similar, if not the exact same production. But it just turns into the original song that it's sampling. Like, he stops being a part of the song at all, and it's like half the song. It's like a 4 to 5 minute song, and like 2 to 3 minutes of it aren't even him. So it seems like he actually took the time to go back to that and flesh it out a bit more, which was kind of my criticism with all three of his albums, really, is that he'd have some really great ideas in there and then just stop halfway through and do a beat switch or do something else. So Classic Part 2, improvement on Classic, the original Classic. Really happy he did that. After that, we heard from Destin Conrad, who I've played on this show before, but was not aware of this project of his called Whimsy that came out last year in August. And he even dropped a song with Terrace Martin, of all people, modern jazz aficionado Terrace Martin, one of the key figures in producing one of the greatest hip hop albums of all time, To Pimp a Butterfly, with the song Wash You Away. And that's a great, great piece of jazz rap. Really enjoyed that one. And then what we just heard was Kieran with the song Houston. Kieran will be dropping a album in November, and it'll be his debut album, at least on his own, because Kieran actually used to go by the name Bareface and used to drop music with the collective known as Brockhampton. He was the sultry singer of the group. If you ever heard some lush, angelic vocals on any Brockhampton song, it was likely Bareface, now known as Kieran. So Kieran will drop his first solo project called Roshan, and that will be in November, at the beginning of November. So that was the first song, Houston. And man, what a great track. Here's the thing is, I love that track to death, but you can't listen to that song and not hear the traces of not only just older influences like D'Angelo, but you hear Dijon in there too. And it just reminds me how innovative Dijon has been for the 2020s. I mean, not just influencing great artists like Kieran, for example, and even Matt Champion, two people off of, that's interesting how two people off Brockhampton ended up using that kind of Dijon influence. Anyways, besides that, you're also getting Justin Bieber, who got most of his album produced, and a lot of it anyways, produced and written by Dijon. Some crazy stuff. I'm rambling now. I'm going to let you go back to the music right before we hit up Christian for the Emperor's Mocha. And we're going to, you know, let's listen to another song off of the Habibti Deluxe Edition, all right? I'll leave you with this song. It's kind of cold outside, so it's only fitting that I leave you with a Drake, Don Toliver, and Yeba
collaboration. It goes by the name of Cold Shoulder. Thank you so much for tuning in to E-Radio. I will see you all next week, and take care of yourselves until then.

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This is Dan Brismoka, and I'm your host, Christian. You just heard Another Life. It's currently playing, actually, Another Life by D'Angelo and the Vanguard from the legendary album, The Black Messiah. I swear every week I find another D'Angelo song where I'm like, damn, this is the best D'Angelo song. And then I hear another D'Angelo song that I've already heard before, and I'm like, damn, this is the best D'Angelo song. There's no telling what banger he's going to pull out. There's no telling what song is going to come back into my life and be like, wow, that song was way better than I thought it was the first listen. And this song, actually, my friend, shout out my friend Hanji, he sent me, it was like an a cappella rehearsal of D'Angelo and a couple of the people singing on the song as part of the Vanguard, and they were just rehearsing the song, and I was like, damn, I forgot how good that song is. I played it and it was way better than I remembered in my head, and I don't know, that's the beauty of music. I have a lot of things I want to play, a lot of different things I want to play. This is the first time I'm on Wednesday, and we are back at the 5 p.m. slot, back at the drive time if you're coming home from work. I hope that this is a very nice, relaxing way to ease off, you know, the stress. We're going to slowly meander our way through the first 30 minutes, and we're going to turn up at the end. We got some not local at all. It's from all the way in Montreal. I've been playing their entire album over the course of like 3 weeks, playing more of their stuff. This is Mudhoza et Carson with PAM. Hope you guys enjoy.

the real truth in the universe is there's movement and change, and what art reflects that. And dance, you know, anything with movement or music or whatever. But see, you know, in painting or sculpture, it's just all static. I guess around certain objects or certain situations, there are certain conventional parameters, and then we can begin to use those meanings like a writer, you know, like a musician, like a cook, whatever, and create some sort of composition or dish.

Like, that's as best as it's gonna get right there.

94.9 FM Radio Western. That was E by Kai Crusade. He just dropped that album. Like, that album dropped today. And I'm listening to it. I just listened to the full thing this morning. Biking on my morning bike. Morning bike is very therapeutic, by the way. It's really nice to just, like, come in. And it's just, it's nice fall scenery. And you get some tunes on. It is the best thing ever. And with that, I was listening to this brand new album, which is way better than listening at night, by the way. Listen to albums at night is a terrible idea. And if you're serious about music, just like stop doing that. Stop listening to brand new albums at 12 o'clock at night. It's terrible. You're not going to be ready for it. You're tired. You probably stayed up late for it. And oftentimes, out of like the maybe 100 albums I've listened to at night when it's dropped, every one of them is mid, unless it is an album that is perfectly suited to turn up, where then I'm like, okay, this is keeping the party going. But half the time, I'm not even in the mood to listen to the album at that exact moment when it dropped. So I don't even want to hear this, you know? And it's just insane that people are trying to get the first listen, and I'm getting the first listen when I'm in my jammies. I'm trying to go to bed. Like, I don't want to listen to some of these songs, some of these artists that drop them when I want to go to bed. So wake up in the morning, get your mind right, then play the album. That's the best way to listen to music. That is the Empress Mocha certified way to listen to music. Certified. I'm going to let this bomb play out. Anyways, yeah, he just dropped his album, Rainbow. It's pretty cool. It's a pretty cool jazz album. He dropped another one, Joint For You, last year. And he's been getting better with every release. I'm genuinely impressed by it. I'm going to play some more songs from it. This is A's song. Every song has like a bunch of asterisks next to it. It's awful. It's an awful naming convention. I don't know why he did any of that, but, you know, respect to him because it's consistent, at least if it's consistently bad naming conventions. But this is A's song, 4 asterisks next to it if you're trying to look it up. Kai Crusade, spelled K-A-I-C-R-E-W-S-A-D-E. Just nonsense, man. Not nonsense, man.

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I'm hybrid just like Ocon. They bobbing on that Oakland. I'm like that, I'm like whole time. I'm balling like D-Rose. 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I'm. She said that I was gon' shine. I'm the first one in my bloodline to see LA like full time. In Paris like one more time. In the marriage on my tax line. Elevated with my up.

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3: This is still the Emperor's Mocha. Before the break, we heard a series of interesting songs. I kind of doing a mix of jazz and funk. It's a hodgepodge today. Word of the day. Hodgepodge. I guess that's not a word. It's two words. One word. Hodgepodge, one word? I don't know. I'm not sure. A song we heard right before the break was One and One by Miles Davis. That's from the legendary On the Corner record. A funk jazz experimental experience. It's hard to really describe it until you listen to the entire thing. It feels like two long songs, kind of one, but two if you want to be technical. The song we heard before that was Trop Fresh by Mahoza et Carson. It's a great song. And then right before that, we heard another Kai Crusade song. We heard Swag Surf. I have one more Kai Crusade song coming up at near, close to the end of the show. We're going to continue on with some Parliament. It's the funk part of the show, I guess.

That's all I have to say after that song. Wow. New Do Review by Parliament. That is their 1980 Trumbulation record. They named their records really goofy stuff, and it's pretty amazing. Parliament, I don't even know what to say. It's like they condensed. They went to a party, and they like zapped the party with like a substance juicer, like juiced anything, and they juiced a party, like all the vibes, everything you'd want, like the perfect party, and they made like the perfect party concoction, and then they just like injected that into everybody who listens to their music. That's what it feels like listening to a Parliament song. And I can't even play a song after because I have to just like let it, like all the emotions come back down. You know, you gotta have to come down after the party. So we're gonna kind of transition back into the smooth jazz and neo soul, if you prefer to call it that very gross word. We got some Robert Glasper and some music Soul Child. This is Ah Yeah.

0: 94.9 FM Radio Western. That was, of course, Amadi, my debut single that released in like April. I bring it out a couple times, you know, I gotta pay the bills somehow. However, we're actually end the song off, end the show off. I'm gonna end it off with some Dwele. He's kind of my favorite R&B artist right now. It's him or D'Angelo, honestly. It actually might be a tie for both of them. I know D'Angelo is the legend, but you guys gotta listen to some Dwele, man. Like there's a lot of great stuff in there. Especially his first album is just so, it feels like you're at a slam poetry event. It feels like the soundtrack to my coming of life jazz neo soul movie, where I'm like, it's the 2000s. I got my hands in my pocket, and I got like the bootcut jeans, and I got a big scarf on, and I got a leather jacket on, and I got like a V-neck white tee, and a brim, like a beanie with the brim on, and then I'm going to slam poetry. And it's like in New York or something. And I go to NYU or something. That's what this feels like. Hope you guys enjoy. Hope you guys have an amazing rest of your day. This is Lady at Mahogany by Dwele. See you guys next week, Wednesday.
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0: house and he came with your girl.
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0: I got my dogs.
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0: Good afternoon. I'm Fred Smith, host of Hardcore Country here on Radio Western. I'll be spinning the tunes here for the next 2 hours. Radio Western's web server was severely damaged a while ago and by a hardware failure, which is still being worked on. Don't know when it's going to be back up. 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The shows are still being archived, but they can't be downloaded. If there's a particular show you want, email the station at someone@radiowestern.ca and someone will get back to you and send it out to you. As usual, tonight's playlist is posted on my Facebook page at Hardcore Country's Facebook page with Facebook links to the artists. I'm going to start off as usual with the concert calendar. Last year, after 2 decades of reviving and revisiting old-time music, Michael Sam Allison, who performs as Lotus White, released a collection of his own original songs in the old-time style. Original Works for Voice and Banjo is the title of his album. Tune we're going to hear is My Merchandise Profile. On Friday, October the 16th at 8 p.m., he's going to be at the Ville in Cambridge. Then we got a Canadian Soul Blues powerhouse, Samantha Martin and Dollar Sugar. They released their first live album, A Beautiful Buzz, via Gypsy Soul Records. It was captured during the Love Is All Around tour that they did out west. The record showcases the band's electrifying stage energy. Samantha Martin and the Dollar Sugar. Beautiful Buzz is the title of the album. The track we're going to hear is a cover of the band's The Shape I'm In, Friday, October the 16th. Blues at the Cove, at the Cove Inn in Westport. They'll be playing there. Then for more than 40 years, the Jayhawks have created music that embodies the enduring spirit and soul of classic American songwriting. The Jayhawks emerged from Minneapolis in the post-punk era of the Replacements, Husker Du, and Soul Asylum. They pioneered today's Americana movement through a series of classic albums that introduced rock audiences to the unique musical stew of country, folk, soul, Britpop, and rock and roll. Their new album is called Sanctuary Park, come out August 28th. We're going to hear a track off of Kingston Girl. On Friday, October the 16th, they're going to be at the Danforth Music Hall in Toronto. And then on Saturday, October the 17th, they're going to be at the Town Ballroom in Buffalo, New York. And I finished off the set with a local honky-tonk band that was formed in 2003 by Tom Dumphy, who formerly was with his band, the Juke Joint Johnnies, and Tara Dumphy, a Celtic musician and member of a Dixie Chicks tribute band. Blue Ain't the Word, tribute to Ray Price, was the album I'm going to play a track from. I'm going to play Crazy Arms, a tune that was made popular by Ray Price, but it was written by Willie Nelson. On Saturday, October the 17th, from 3 to 6 p.m., they're going to be at the Richmond Tavern, London, during their monthly matinee. But first up, we've got Lotus White with My Merchandise Profile, a Hardcore Country.
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0: going to carry on now with the concert calendar portion of the show. Up next, an East Texas country singer-songwriter, Vincent Neil Emerson, has become a staple among folk and country music fans nationwide, celebrated for his honest tales of life on the road, heartbreak, and struggles of all sorts. Blue Stars is the title of his latest album. Come on, April 17th, we're going to hear the title track, Blue Stars. Sunday, October the 18th, he's going to be at the Horseshoe Tavern in Toronto, and then Monday, October the 18th, he's going to be at Rum Runners here in town. Then we got a local country bluegrass singer, songwriter, and instrumentalist who played with the Dixie Flyers and was band leader for Stompin' Tom Connors on several cross-country concert tours, and also the chauffeur. Al Widmire, he did an album called Honky Tonk Saturday Night, which we're going to play the title track on Wednesday, August the 21st at 7 p.m. He's going to be taking part in a tribute to the Purple Hill with Carolyn Burchill and Brent Jones at Unity Center in London here. And Lyric Driven Soul with Roots Rock Edge by a Toronto blues singer-songwriter, Sandra Buza. A Sound in the Dark is her latest album. We're going to hear a track off at The Bottle on Saturday, October the 17th at 8 p.m. Great Lakes Blues Society is presenting her with special guest, the Shelley Ann Ferris Blues Band at the German-Canadian Club of London at Cove Road in town here. Finish up with a Canadian family band formed in Ontario in the early 70s who blend country, folk, rock, and bluegrass. They're also the dads of two of the members of the Sadies, the Good Brothers. We're going to play a track from their Live Fast, Love Hard album come out a while ago. Why Baby Why is what we're going to hear, cover of a George Jones song. Saturday, October the 17th at 7:30 p.m., they're going to be here in town at the Aeolian. But first up, we got Vincent Neil Emerson with Blue Star on Hardcore Country.
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0: DJ, Mr. Mellow, Randy J. Fisher here, hosting Pleasure Tantrum every Wednesday morning, 9 to 11. It's cool, calm, and mellow. 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
3: Up next, we're going to play music from new releases. And although they received a boost in popularity when Steve Martin, actor, banjo player, began collaborating with them in 2009, North Carolina's Steep Canyon Rangers had already earned an audience with their progressive bluegrass sound. Album features Steve Martin and Edie Brickell. It's called Next Act. Came out on Yep Rock May 22nd. We're going to hear Heart's the Only Compass. And then with magnetic stage presence, dynamic vocals, and unmistakable offbeat charm, Elia Hooper is one of Australia's most beloved and unpredictable performers. As front woman of rock phenomenon Killing Heidi, Elia became the first woman and youngest ever recipient of Australasian Performing Right Association Songwriter of the Year Award, and has a swag of Australian Record Industry Association Awards. Her album, Overnight Success, came out October the 2nd. We're going to hear a track off it, Bad Word. And then born and raised in Wikwenkung, First Nation on Manitoulin Island, Crystal Shawanda learned about the blues from her elder brother. That early passion shaped her into the powerhouse blues vocalist she is today. Homesick Indian Blues is her latest album, come out August the 27th on her own label, New Sun Records. Come Unto Me is the track we're going to play. It's a cover of a song by the late Raul Melo of the Mavericks. And then we got the first posthumous release by Dolly Parton, who had recorded a track for a compilation honoring the Stanley Brothers' 80 years of influence on bluegrass music. The Stanley Brothers are being inducted into the Country Music Hall of Fame later this year. The album is called Where the Soul Never Dies, celebrating 80 years of the Stanley Brothers. Bound to Ride is the track Dolly Parton sang, along with the First Ladies of Bluegrass, Alison Brown, Becky Butler, Sierra Hall, Missy Raines, and Molly Tuttle. But first up, here's Steve Canyon Rangers with Here's the Only Compass at Hardcore Country.
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0: Bound a hoe, Bones.
1: We just heard Bound to Ride by the late Dolly Parton. Next artist with his roots in the fertile musical soil of Cape Breton, Nova Scotia, and now based in Rockwood, Southern Ontario, Woody Woodburn has been a part of the Canadian music scene since the mid-1990s, when he was a member of the band Snapper. Follow the Light is his new album, come out November 9th. The track we're going to hear is Mario Lemieux. And then Gerf Morlick's work has landed him in the Buffalo and Austin Music Halls of Fame and made him the recipient of the Americana Music Association's Instrumental of the Year Award. Along with these achievements, he's produced and engineered chart-topping albums for artists such as Lucinda Williams, Ray Wally Hubbard, Mary Gauthier, Sled Cleaves, and many more. His own albums reflect the same musical genius he injects into the projects, but are branded by his masterful instrumental work, provocative lyrics, wry humor, and gut-stirring vocals. Brand new album, Ain't No Perfect World, August 6th release. We're going to hear Can't Stop Thinking About You. And then finish off the set with a personalized spin on classic roots, rock, and songwriting that's smart, fun, and often more complex than it first lets on. Sheryl Crow has become one of the most lasting and influential presences in mainstream rock music. Pick You Up is her latest release. Come out on Old Green Barn on October the 9th. We're going to hear a track off at Freedom Bus featuring Jesse Wells. But first up, we've got Woody Woodbury with Mario Lemieux on Hardcore Country.

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0: Hey, how are you doing? It's Jonathan Whitford here. Do you want to keep up with new Canadian releases, but you just don't have the time? Well, not to worry, I'll do all that and more for you Tuesday mornings from 7 to 9 here at Coasting. 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
3: Yeah, I've got three more new releases to play before we get to the Earshot Folk Roots Blues Chart. Dash of Taj Mahal, a sprinkle of B.B. King, and a few drops of Lightning Hopkins. Stir It Up, Simmer On Low, and you have Brandon Isaac, Yukon-born songster, performer, a mixture of thoughtful, humorous, spiritual, and catchy, memorable songs, always delivered with a world of class guitar, harmonica, and vocals. From his Looking Out My Window, we're going to play a tune, Lying in the Street. Then we've got from Durango, Colorado, Brendan Schaefer as an American roots musician focusing the repertoire of old-time string bands and other related styles. He has won awards for his clawhammer banjo playing and old-time fiddler, and he's also a student of bluegrass, ragtime, and traditional jazz. He's also associate professor at Wheeler University in San Diego. His album is called Colorado Clawhammer. We're going to play a tune off at Chilly Winds. The album is a collection of 12 solo clawhammer banjos, and it's mostly traditional materials with a few originals in interactions of neo-trad songs and Colorado jam anthems. And then a London band who seduced their audience with brooding alt-country songs will be releasing their sophomore album in the near future. Going to play the first song off their album that was just recently released. Lindsay and the Lonelies, Neon Moon is the album. San Jose is the new song they played. And then from the Earshot National Folk Roots Blues Chart for Tuesday, October 6th, we got Haley Blaze and Sam Lynch, United's True Mountain Laurel, a super group from Vancouver, born from late night harmonies, voice memos, and friendship. Their debut project, Angel So Bad, blends Sam's poetic introspection with Haley's sharp lyrical intimacy. The album, as mentioned, is Angel So Bad. It's number one on the National Earshot chart. The song we're going to hear from it is Bird of Prey.

Yeah. Yeah, we just heard Bird of Prey by True Mountain Laurel. For more than a decade, Mama's Broke, the Canadian duo of Amy Lou Keeler and Lisa Maria, have forged a style carried across landscapes rather than tied to one. Their forthcoming 12-song LP, Reunion, follows years in near constant motion, bringing their folk without borders approach to small clubs, do-it-yourself spaces, and everywhere in between. Reunion was released August 28th. The song we're going to hear is Old Fashioned Love Song. Then we got a Montreal-born and Nashville-based Grammy, Juno, Americana, and Folk Awards winner artist, actor, author, songwriter, producer, human rights advocate, and survivor, Alison Russell. In the Hour of Chaos is number 5 on the Earshot chart. The tune we're going to hear is Love is a Golden Lion, featuring Denver Gelfillion. Then from CFRU, 93.3 FM in Guelph, their folk roots blues chart. From her home in London, Jessica Washitnail's Bandcamp's account notes she is a folk, punk, ambient, Celtic, experimental folk, harp, heating, and meditation, healing, music, indie, pop, lo-fi, nature-relaxing, Scottish singer-songwriter from London, Ontario here. The songs run between 49 seconds to a minute 42 seconds. 5 of the 6 tracks are harp instrumentals. Wilder Rose is the title of the album. The album's number 5 on the chart. The track we're going to hear is Raindrop. Then that's it. So we're going to listen to Mama's Broke. Listen to Hardcore Country, 94.9 FM.

0: 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God,
1: 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Western? 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
4: Yeah, for the last half hour tonight, we're going to feature music from the alt-country, especially Americana chart top 50. After spearheading the alt-country movement with the Uncle Tupelo, Jay Farrar pursued his vision with Sunvolt in 1993, which he put on hiatus to preserve a solo career. He assembled a new lineup with Sunvolt in 2004, and his new album is their 20th release. It's called Sound Signal Serenade. It's number 2 on the chart. The tune we're going to hear is Don Quixote's Dream. Song was written by Jay Farrar, who also produced the album. Then after... and after that, we've got A.G. Lee and Blue Summit, cover to cover. Come out on Signature, September 11th. It's number 13 on the chart. They're a bluegrass band. They got a female singer, and this album they did nothing but covers, which is why they call it Cover to Cover. We're going to play Tear My Still House Down, featuring Lindsay Lou. It's a cover of a Gillian Welch song. And then hailed as the future Lucinda Williams on the West, Margot Silker writes country classic songs that hum with ancestry and expanse, turning grief, both personal and collective, into something restorative. Her album is Little White Cross, came out October 9th, number 19 on the chart. We're going to hear Road to Las Cruces. Then Grammy-nominated Mary Gauthier has been called a songwriter's songwriter. She has released 9 studio albums over her 25-year music business career. She was named one of America's most admired artists across the U.S. and around the world by the Wall Street Journal, of all people, who noted her razor-sharp eyes for detail and her commitment to unsentimental self-reflection. But first up, we've got Sunvolt with Don Quixote's Dream on Hardcore Country.

0: 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Do you like Big Thief, Wise Blood, or Haley Hendricks? 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
4: 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I call it Hold On. Wait for it. Here it comes.

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And welcome to the show. You are listening to The Blues Never Die on CHRW 94.9 FM Radio Western. And I am your host, Scott Wilkinson. Yeah, that tune was Hold On, as Tommy had said at the beginning of the tune. And I'm going to play another track from his newest album, Passengers and Messengers, called Beautiful Rain Cloud. Here it is, Tommy solo, Beautiful Rain Cloud.

Tommy Solo with Beautiful Rain Cloud. So apparently my wife got to hang out with Tommy for a bit last week. I'm a little jealous. It's always good to get together with him and his lovely wife, Lisa. Okay, so tomorrow night, if you got nothing going on, and it should be something you should be doing anyway, Steve Mariner and Local Electric are putting on a show at the German-Canadian Club, all put on by the Great Lakes Blues Society. So I'll give you more details at the middle of the, you know, when I do the blues news. Now, Local Electric is often has Jimmy Boskill sitting in with them, and I really hope I won't be going tomorrow night. It's a work night for me, but if Jimmy Boskill's in it, it elevates the level so much more. And I'll be playing some Jimmy later on in the show during the live portion. Okay, so yeah, let's hear Steve Mariner from his brand new album, Hear My Heart, again tomorrow night at the German Canadian Club. It'll be a great, great show. I guarantee it. Tune called Gotta Be an Answer. Followed up with some brand new stuff. And I'm going to... They're both really kind of heavy tunes. Almost bordering on psych blues, or psychedelic blues. But certainly heavy rock blues. Southside Denny from South Bend, Indiana. Ergo Southside moniker. Southside Denny, Fish Out of Water. And another single release by Zoe Swartz out of England, a tune called Venus Ain't So Far Away. Here is Steve Mariner, Southside Denny, and Zoe Swartz.